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18: One of the greatest things about the Air Force Reserve is all the different opportunities.
20: The training in the Air Force Reserve is second to none. It gave me the opportunity to go to college. The Air Force Reserve actually paid for my education, which allowed me to commission. It was definitely a bonus.
21: Probably the most exciting thing I've done is support humanitarian relief operations in places like Haiti.
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23: Being able to travel.
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22: We're really close-knit. 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
24: Start your adventure in the Air Force Reserve.

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To Michael Jackson. 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
17: You ever wake up in the middle of the night or maybe first thing in the morning and notice drool on your pillow? Unless you're sleeping next to someone who hasn't already seen all your good, bad, and ugly, it's probably not that big a deal and not anything to worry about unless It's something that just started happening recently. When people drool at night, it's often because of a stuffy nose, acid reflux, or being a mouth breather. People who sleep on their stomach or side are more likely to drool than someone who sleeps on their back. But in some cases, drooling at night can be a warning sign of something more serious, like dental issues, sleep apnea, or even early symptoms of Parkinson's disease. If you're at all concerned about this, the best place to start is with an ENT doctor, an ears, nose, and throat doctor. They can recommend a sleep study to possibly get some answers. I'm Dr. Sanjay Gupta, helping you live a better life.
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18: 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The odds of going on to win 7 Grammy Awards. 1 in 1.4 million. 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
15: You ever wake up in the middle of the night or maybe first thing in the morning and notice drool on your pillow? Unless you're sleeping next to someone who hasn't already seen all your good, bad, and ugly, it's probably not that big a deal and not anything to worry about unless it's something that just started happening recently. When people drool at night, it's often because of a stuffy nose, acid reflux, or being a mouth breather. People who sleep on their stomach or side are more likely to drool than someone who sleeps on their back. But in some cases, drooling at night can be a warning sign of something more serious, like dental issues, sleep apnea, or even early symptoms of Parkinson's disease. If you're at all concerned about this, the best place to start is with an ENT doctor, an ears, nose, and throat doctor. They can recommend a sleep study to possibly get some answers. I'm Dr. Sanjay Gupta, helping you live a better life.
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15: Did you know that almost half the vegetables and more than three quarters of the fruit that we eat in this country come from just one state, California? Yeah, it's true. And according to a new report by the Environmental Working Group, a health advocacy organization, a lot of this produce is tainted with PFAS, which are sometimes referred to as forever chemicals. Why? Well, the EPA says pesticides keep America's food supply safe, abundant, and affordable. And of course, these chemicals are used in every state, not just California. Now, if you are worried, though, about how much you're consuming, the best thing to do is to buy organic produce, if and when you can. Organic or not, you should rinse all fruits and vegetables under running water. Don't use any soap. And as one epidemiologist told us, use a brush on sturdier items like carrots, potatoes, and cucumbers. I'm Dr. Sanjay Gupta, helping you live a better life.
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17: You ever wake up in the middle of the night or maybe first thing in the morning and notice drool on your pillow? Unless you're sleeping next to someone who hasn't already seen all your good, bad, and ugly, it's probably not that big a deal and not anything to worry about unless it's something that just started happening recently. When people drool at night, it's often because of a stuffy nose, acid reflux, or being a mouth breather. People who sleep on their stomach or side are more likely to drool than someone who sleeps on their back. But in some cases, drooling at night can be a warning sign of something more serious, like dental issues, sleep apnea, or even early symptoms of Parkinson's disease. If you're at all concerned about this, the best place to start is with an ENT doctor, an ears, nose, and throat doctor. They can recommend a sleep study to possibly get some answers. I'm Dr. Sanjay Gupta, helping you live a better life.
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15: A better life with Dr. Sanjay Gupta.
16: Heart disease is still the leading cause of death here in the United States and around the world. But what if there was something you could do earlier in life to reduce the odds of becoming a statistic? Well, here in the United States, tens of millions of adults already take a statin to lower their cholesterol. But new guidance put out by the American College of Cardiology and the American Heart Association now emphasize that treating high cholesterol sooner could significantly reduce a person's lifetime risk of heart attack or stroke. How early are we talking? In your 30s, believe it or not. Of course, you need to talk to your doctor about whether statins are right for you, but you should know that the evidence is really starting to stack up that shows the earlier you get a jump on reducing lifelong exposure to plaque-causing lipids and lipoproteins, the better the odds are going to be for you. Make sure you get your cholesterol checked. That's the first step. I'm Dr. Sanjay Gupta, helping you live a better life.
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break. It's like 10,000 spoons when all you need is a knife. 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
2: Good morning, class. 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
17: More and more people are using magnesium supplements to help them sleep. But are they safe? And do they really work? Well, first, let's talk about actual magnesium. That's an essential mineral that is needed for more than 300 different processes in the body, according to one dietitian. And most people get enough of it simply from the foods they eat. Now, if you're not getting enough, there are a few different types of supplements you can try. But as always, you should talk to your doctor before starting any new medication or supplement, whether it's prescription or over the counter. Now, when it comes to the science, we looked into this, and I gotta say, there's not a lot of strong evidence that magnesium supplements will actually help you sleep. They might help you manage pain, they might help you lower your stress levels, or work to get your muscles to relax. And maybe it's those things then that help you get some better sleep. I'm Dr. Sanjay Gupta, helping you live a better life.
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19: 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The odds of him going on to fascinate millions with his talent? One in 260,000. The odds of this born racer having 157 career top 10 finishes in NASCAR? One in 125 billion. But every driver seeks the pinnacle of their achievements. The odds of him winning both the Daytona 500 and the Brickyard 400 in the same year? One in 195 million. The odds of a child being diagnosed with autism? One
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Scattered thunderstorms this morning with a high around 86. Potential tropical cyclone 1 was moving northeast along the Texas coast early this morning and could briefly strengthen into a tropical storm today before moving inland over the southwestern Louisiana by tonight, the National Hurricane Center said. The system is expected to bring 3 to 5 inches of rain to the north end of Okaloosa County and 2 to 4 inches near the beaches through Friday, with a low wind severe weather risk added for the area, Okaloosa County Public Safety Director Patrick Maddox said Tuesday night. Maddox reminds residents that brief tornadoes are real concerns in landfalling tropical weather bands, so remain weather aware. A $300 billion private fund designed to trigger investment into Iran is outlined in the U.S.-Iran Framework Agreement. More than half of that sum has already been committed, a source with direct knowledge of the deal told Reuters. The fund is designed to give both sides an economic incentive to conclude a final deal to end the war, said the source, who spoke on condition of anonymity because the plan has not yet been announced as Washington and Tehran prepare to sign on Friday. Will ever notice that your breath has a stronger smell in the summer? Well, it's true.

0: you wash them. The FDA recommends rinsing all fruits and vegetables, even the ones that are organic, under running water that is slightly warmer than room temperature. Don't use soap, bleach, or any fancy produce washes. I'm Dr. Sanjay Gupta, helping you live a better life.
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0: Coast 93.3, today's hits and yesterday's favorites. It's Leslie and Chris in the morning. Well, if you didn't sleep very well last night, your sheets may be to blame. Because how often do you change your sheets? Experts suggest that the average person should wash their sheets once a week, but most people are actually going months without doing the chore. Now, of course, it's not easy or convenient, that dreaded fitted sheet. There's no way, Chris claims he can actually fold one where it looks good. No, I just wad it up. But anyway, but washing your sheets, procrastinating washing them only puts your sleep and well-being at risk. From acne to fungal issues and all kinds of sleeping struggles, smart people avoid dealing with these symptoms by making time to wash their sheets often. So yeah, I guess that just needs to start becoming part of, you know, like the weekend chore routine, right? To wash your sheets every weekend. You know, I will say there is nothing better than getting in some nice, fresh sheets that, still have that scent of the laundry detergent on them. And especially right after you've just gotten out of the shower and you're clean, the sheets are clean. That is a pretty good way to go to bed.
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0: Coast 93.3, today's hits and yesterday's favorites. It's Leslie and Chris in the morning, and we have your chance to win a flyaway to see Earth, Wind & Fire and Lionel Richie at the tour stop of your choice. 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
1: 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So how exactly do we strengthen those important core postural muscles? Locker recommends just standing in a semi-squat with your knees and ankles slightly bent, as if you're trying to balance on a surfboard or skis. He says do this whenever you've brushed your teeth, for example, and hold the pose as long as possible. And the more you do it, the more likely you'll be able to stand stable on just about any surface, including uneven rocks or ice. I'm John Tesh with today's Intelligence for Your Life Minute.
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0: Coast 93.3. It's Leslie and Chris in the morning, and we want to invite you to an event that's so important this weekend. It's the Rescue Rally presented by Step One Subaru. It's a special pet adoption event at Paws Animal Shelter on Lovejoy Road in Fort Walton Beach. And we've got Jaden here from Paws,
1: Hello.
0: And she's brought a special celebrity guest for us. Who have you got with you, Jaden?
1: So I have got Angel. She is a mixed breed. She is roughly about 5 years old. She came to us as a stray, and she's been with us since January. And so she is looking for her forever home. She does great with people, great with kids. She's definitely one that cannot be in a home with cats. But definitely a dog-to-dog meet and greet is required for her, but she just wants to be by somebody all the time.
0: Oh, good. So she's like a little cuddle bug, a Velcro
1: very,
0: dog, as I like
1: very,
0: to say.
1: Yes.
0: Yes, and she's still got plenty of energy. I'm sure, she would keep you entertained.
1: Yes.
0: Yeah, so tell us about what's going on at Paws and why it's so important for people to come out this Saturday. The adoption fees are going to be waived, so that's great incentive to come out and get your new best friend and give them a forever home.
1: Yes, it is so important to come out to the event this weekend. We have roughly about 95 dogs in the shelter and roughly 20-something cats. And we are definitely way over capacity for our dogs and cats. And all these dogs and cats are just such good animals, and they just want to be your best friend. So it's so important to find their own home, because the shelter can't be their home forever.
0: Ever all these studies show how much having a pet increases your longevity and your health
1: it
0: and
1: does,
0: your happiness.
1: Yes.
0: So definitely get a new family member at the Rescue Rally. It's this Saturday at Paws Animal Shelter on Lovejoy Road from 10 to 1. We'll be there. We've got our friends Three Dogs and a Chick, Graffiti Pizza Destin, United Fidelity Bank, Adaptive Ready Rents, and Helms Hauling and Materials are all here to support this important cause. Sign your new best friend. You could be the reason a tail starts wagging. It's the Rescue Rally at Paws in Fort Walton Beach this Saturday. Get more information at our website, wncv.com.
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1: Scattered thunderstorms this morning with a high around 86. Potential tropical cyclone 1 was moving northeast along the Texas coast early this morning and could briefly strengthen into a tropical storm today before moving inland over southwestern Louisiana by tonight, the National Hurricane Center said. The system is expected to bring 3 to 5 inches of rain to the north end of Okaloosa County and 2 to 4 inches near the beaches through Friday, with a low-end severe weather risk added for the area. Okaloosa

0: middle. Yeah, I think I'm somewhere in the middle. I feel like if I actually went to a big match, you know, then I could really get into it, you know, if I was there in person. 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
8: This is meteorologist Brooke Richardson with your first morning weather update. We are going to be looking at unsettled weather as we head through the end of the week. We will be looking at a 90% chance of those showers and thunderstorms today, high near 85 degrees. Overnight tonight, temperatures dropping near 80 degrees. Heading into Thursday, another high chance of rain day, 90% chance of showers and thunderstorms, high near 85. Thursday night, temperatures dropping near 82. Going into Friday, we do have a 90% chance of showers and thunderstorms, high near 87. And Friday night, temperatures dropping near 78. This is Brooke Richardson from the First Morning Weather Center.
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0: Coast 93.3, today's hits and yesterday's favorites. It's Leslie and Chris in the morning. Well, as a dog parent, there's almost nothing worse than hearing the sound of your dog chewing, knowing that you didn't give them anything to eat. So that means they're probably chewing on something they're not supposed to. And sometimes, yeah, that can even lead to a trip to the vet to get their stomach pumped. Thank goodness my dog Henry's never gotten into anything that bad. But I came across this list that apparently it is a pretty common thing. And here is the list of crazy things that other dogs have eaten. Over 2 pounds of sand in one sitting. That couldn't taste good. The floor of a boat. Oh, no. All of the garden lawn sprinklers. 2 full wasp nests. Oh, gosh, that poor dog. Reading glasses, a driver's license, a TV remote. Yeah, I can definitely see that happening. And the F11 key on a keyboard. I wonder if they went for that one specifically, if they were trying to keep their dog parent from doing that function. Now, my dog Henry, the thing he has gotten into most is toilet paper, for whatever reason, if we leave that out. And he gets a little anxious, especially during a thunderstorm or something. He'll chew on that some. And then I think the thing that I was most upset about was when I came home, and I think it had been a particularly stormy day, and he had chewed the edge of our wedding photo album. Yes, I mean, of course it can be replaced, but I was just still very a little upset. But, you know, even when they are mischievous and do things like this, you know, our dogs and cats, our pets, they give us so much love and affection. Of course, you just have to forgive them. And if you're ready to add to your pack, we want to invite you to the Rescue Rally. 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It's a special pet adoption event this Saturday at Paul's Animal Shelter on Lovejoy Road in Fort Walton Beach. It's from 10 to 1. Now, this weekend, the pet adoption fees are going to be totally covered. So you can come find your new best friend. They've got plenty of dogs and cats ready for adoption. We had a couple of them in here in the studio, and they are just, yeah, so cute and energetic, and they just really need to find their forever home. 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
1: And we've got a great prize up for grabs today. It's tickets to see the M80s this Friday night at Club LA in Destin. Just be the first caller with the right answer to today's question. The question is, one in every five adults said this is the most annoying sound another person can make. What is it? Yeah, I feel like this can get annoying, you know, especially in the wintertime during cold and flu season. Somebody might be doing this repeatedly, and like you just want to give them a cough drop or a lozenge or something like that to help them. Yeah, especially if it's just like at work and you can't get away from them. That's a little clue there for you. All right, first caller to 850-275-0933. You'll be the winner of the Nearly Impossible Question with Coast 93.3.

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1: Good morning, Coast 93.3. Who is this?
2: This is David.
1: How you doing this morning, David?
2: I'm doing well, other than trying to stay dry.
1: Oh, I know. That is a challenge right now. Well, hopefully you will, and hopefully you've got the answer to today's question. Let me give it to you, David. The question is, one in every five adults said this is the most annoying sound another person can make. What is it?
2: Clearing your throat.
1: Yes, yes. Clearing your throat, David. Yeah, have you ever had one of those times where you're just like, want to give them a lozenge or something to make them stop?
2: Oh, yes. I hand them a tissue.
1: Well, good job. Hopefully, yeah, they appreciate that. Well, congratulations, David. You've got those tickets to see the M80s at Club LA in Destin this Friday night.
2: Okay, thank you.
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10: This is meteorologist Brooke Richardson with your first morning weather update. We are going to be looking at unsettled weather as we head through the end of the week. We will be looking at a 90% chance of those showers and thunderstorms today, high near 85 degrees. Overnight tonight, temperatures dropping near 80 degrees. Heading into Thursday, another high chance of rain day, 90% chance of showers and thunderstorms, high near 85. Thursday night, temperatures dropping near 82. Going into Friday, we do have a 90% chance of showers and thunderstorms, high near 87. And Friday night, temperatures dropping near 78. This is Brooke Richardson from the First Warning Weather Center.

0: Coast 93.3, today's hits and yesterday's favorites. It's Leslie and Chris in the morning. Well, what you collect reveals something about your personality. So, for instance, cookie jar collectors are insightful caregivers. Oh, I can see that, you know, because usually you're making cookies for other people. If you collect dolls or figurines, you are an emotional leader. And if you collect coins or stamps, you are a complex go-getter. And if you love movie memorabilia, you're a thoughtful, witty person. Okay, interesting. I wonder if that's like people that like buy Judy Garland shoes from The Wizard of Oz or something like that. Although I think most of those are in museums. But, you know, that stuff can get really pricey. So, my husband Joe, I think the things he collects, whether he really intends to or not, are hats. Because it seems like every time I turn around, he's buying another hat. And I'm like, you only have one head. How many of these can you really wear before, you know, they're never going to get worn out, because if you actually rotate and wear them all. But yet, inevitably, always seems to wear the same, like, one or two all the time. And then he also has gotten to the last few years where he collects Snoopy Christmas ornaments, because every year Hallmark comes out with a whole new collection of them. And, yeah, I'm like, okay, eventually the tree is going to be too full. There's not going to be any more room for them. So maybe you need to, like, slow it down and only get, like, one a year or something. And then the thing I collect, well, other than that, just I've naturally, of course, have accumulated a lot of Alabama Crimson Tide memorabilia over the years, you know, from going to college there, is I've also kind of started getting Christmas ornaments from different places that we visit on vacation. And because, you know, that's always kind of nice when I'm unpacking them at Christmas time, decorating the tree. It's like, oh yeah, I remember getting this, you know, in Asheville when we went there for our 10-year anniversary. Or, you know, we went to London last year. The Big Ben Christmas ornament, you know, helps bring back those memories. So, yeah, hopefully you have a collection that brings you happiness in your life.
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8: You ever wake up in the middle of the night or maybe first thing in the morning and notice drool on your pillow? Unless you're sleeping next to someone who hasn't already seen all your good, bad, and ugly, it's probably not that big a deal and not anything to worry about unless it's something that just started happening recently. When people drool at night, it's often because of a stuffy nose, acid reflux, or being a mouth breather. People who sleep on their stomach or side are more likely to drool than someone who sleeps on their back. But in some cases, drooling at night can be a warning sign of something more serious, like dental issues, sleep apnea, or even early symptoms of Parkinson's disease. If you're at all concerned about this, the best place to start is with an ENT doctor, an ears, nose, and throat doctor. They can recommend a sleep study to possibly get some answers. I'm Dr. Sanjay Gupta, helping you live a better life.

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1: Scattered thunderstorms this morning with a high around 85. Potential tropical cyclone 1 was moving northeast along the Texas coast early this morning and could briefly strengthen into a tropical storm today before moving inland over southwestern Louisiana by tonight, the National Hurricane Center said. The system is expected to bring 3 to 5 inches of rain to the north end of Okaloosa County and 2 to 4 inches near the beaches through Friday, with a low end severe weather risk added for the area, Okaloosa County Public Safety Director Patrick Maddox said Tuesday night. Maddox reminds residents that brief tornadoes are real concerns in landfalling tropical weather bands, so remain weather aware. The U.S. Senate on Tuesday narrowly blocked the latest Democratic-led effort to end the Iran war until it is authorized by Congress, the ninth by Democrats since Israel and the United States began their air attacks on Iran in February. The Senate voted by 48-47 to block the resolution under the War Powers Law, which followed

0: food from the Strike Zone Cafe and Rupert's Sports Bar for those 21 and up. And you can't miss out on the arcade with billiards, air hockey, video games, and so much more. 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The winds of fun are blowing at Hurricane Lanes.
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9: This is meteorologist Brooke Richardson with your first morning weather update. We are going to be looking at unsettled weather as we head through the end of the week. We will be looking at a 90% chance of those showers and thunderstorms today, high near 85 degrees. Overnight tonight, temperatures dropping near 80 degrees. Heading into Thursday, another high chance of rain day, 90% chance of showers and thunderstorms, high near 85. Thursday night, temperatures dropping near 82. Going into Friday, we do have a 90% chance of showers and thunderstorms, high near 87. And Friday night, temperatures dropping near 78. This is Brooke Richardson from the First Warning Weather Center.

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0: Coast 93.3, today's hits and yesterday's favorites. It's Leslie and Chris in the morning. Well, by the time fall comes around, or really, I think it's usually late August now, we know pumpkin spice will be the seasonal flavor that's everywhere. But apparently summer now has a seasonal flavor, and it's really sour. Apparently people are going crazy for pickles and pickle-flavored stuff this summer. You can now find pickle-flavored popcorn, pretzels, protein bars, hummus, and even frozen pizza. Okay, I don't know about that. And Smoothie King apparently has even teamed up with Grillo's Pickles to create a pickle smoothie. Yeah, it's gotten so intense that a food trend forecaster said that pickles have become the main character. And apparently, of course, we may have Gen Z to blame for this. Apparently, they're craving it. They want food that bites back. Yeah, my husband recently sent me a picture of, he saw some like pickle flavored like cheese puffs or something in the store. But he may have been ahead of the trend because it was actually a couple of years ago that he bought some pickle flavored ice cream. Really, it was kind of a prank gift for his aunt for her birthday. But I did try it, and yeah, it was a little odd because you usually definitely don't have those flavors together. But yeah, but if you love pickles, now is the time to get all your pickle-flavored stuff. Now, you know, usually in relationships, I feel like there's one person that does love pickles and one that probably doesn't. But that's good because then when the other one gets pickles and they don't want them, then the one that does like them gets them, right? In my relationship, my husband Joe, he doesn't like dill pickles. So the more sour ones, yeah, fine with those. I like them. I'll eat them. But he will eat the bread and butter ones, the more sweet ones, of course. But yeah, usually it works out for me that I get an extra pickle.
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0: Coast 93.3, it's Leslie and Chris in the morning, and we want to invite you to an event that's so important this weekend. It's the Rescue Rally presented by Step One Subaru. It's a special pet adoption event at Paws Animal Shelter on Lovejoy Road in Fort Walton Beach. And we've got Jaden here from Paws,
1: Hello.
0: And she's brought a special celebrity guest for us. Who have you got with you, Jaden?
1: So I have got Angel. She is a mixed breed. She is roughly about 5 years old. She came to us as a stray, and she's been with us since January. And so she is looking for her forever home. She does great with people, great with kids. She's definitely one that cannot be in a home with cats. But definitely a dog-to-dog meet and greet is required for her, but she just wants to be by somebody all the time.
0: Oh, good. So she's like a little cuddle bug, a Velcro dog, as I like to say.
1: Yes,
0: and she's still got plenty of energy. I'm sure, she would keep you entertained.
1: Yes.
0: So tell us about what's going on at Paws and why it's so important for people to come out this Saturday. The adoption fees are going to be waived, so that's great incentive to come out and get your new best friend and give them a forever home.
1: Yes, it is so important to come out to the event this weekend. We have roughly about 95 dogs in the shelter and roughly 20-something cats. And we are definitely way over capacity for our dogs and cats. And all these dogs and cats are just such good animals, and they just want to be your best friend. So it's so important to find their own home, because the shelter can't be their home forever.
0: Ever all these studies show how much having a pet increases your longevity and your health
1: and
0: your happiness.
1: Yes.
0: So definitely get a new family member at the Rescue Rally. It's this Saturday at Paws Animal Shelter on Lovejoy Road from 10 to 1. We'll be there. We've got our friends Three Dogs and a Chick, Graffiti Pizza Destin, United Fidelity Bank, Adaptive Ready Rents, and Helms Hauling and Materials are all here to support this important cause. Find your new best friend. You could be the reason a tail starts wagging. It's the Rescue Rally at Paws in Fort Walton Beach this Saturday. 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
1: Well, it's finally been confirmed. Tom Holland and Zendaya are married. So Tom Holland was actually the one to confirm the news during an interview with Esquire, but he didn't give any details. Now, earlier this year, there were some fake AI photos of Tom and Zendaya's wedding in Lake Como, Italy, supposedly with family and friends. And Tom said that they were so convincing that even his grandma thought that she wasn't invited. Oh, poor grandma. But when the interviewer asked if Tom had to send messages to any other family members to let them know that they were fake, he said, quote, no, because they were all there. So confirming that there was a wedding that happened and they didn't have their family members there. But the conversation stopped there because he said, that's all you'll get on that. So, but okay, at least we know that Tom Holland and Zendaya are officially married. In other wedding news, the consensus seems to be that Taylor Swift and Travis Kelce will be getting married at Madison Square Garden in New York City over the July 4th weekend. And now TMZ says that they're having a massive stage built for the occasion. So we think there will be live music, but of course there's no word yet on who will perform or if it'll be anyone famous, but surely, I mean, they know a lot of people. The stage is apparently being secretly built at a Pennsylvania production facility called Rock Latizits. Now, Taylor Swift has a history with that production company. That's where her video columns for the 2018 Reputation Stadium Tour were constructed, and they worked on the sound for her Eras Tour, so this could really be legit. Now, they're saying that Madison Square Garden will host the wedding festivities, but not necessarily the wedding itself. Several people are saying that the actual wedding ceremony will be held before the July 3rd event at Madison Square Garden, and that guest list will be a lot smaller than the over 1,000 people that have supposedly been invited to Madison Square Garden. So still a lot to learn about the Taylor Swift and Travis Kelce wedding. That's your Celebrity Scoop. The commercial-free music hour is next.
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10: For the ninth year in a row, Finland has been named the happiest country in the world. That's according to the World Happiness Report put out every year by the Wellbeing Research Center at the University of Oxford in the UK. Two other Nordic nations, Iceland and Denmark, came in at numbers 2 and 3. Now, having spent quite a bit of time in these countries over my 2.5 decades as a journalist, I can tell you that this is not at all that surprising. There's an entirely different way of thinking in these countries. We before me, you might say. In other words, the mentality is less adversarial and much more, we're all in this together. One other interesting thing that came up was that no matter where someone lived, the more time they spent on social media, the less happy they were. Want to smile? It's simple. Put your phone away for a bit. I'm Dr. Sanjay Gupta, helping you live a better life.
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I got you, moonlight. 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And yesterday's favorites. 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

0: Coast 93.3, today's hits, yesterday's favorites. It's Leslie and Chris in the morning. Well, we do have rain in the forecast for the next few days as that potential tropical cyclone 1 makes its way over from Texas. But eventually it will clear out and it's going to be hot and you're going to need something for the kids to do. 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
29: A better life with Dr. Sanjay Gupta.
30: Heart disease is still the leading cause of death here in the United States and around the world. But what if there was something you could do earlier in life to reduce the odds of becoming a statistic? Well, here in the United States, tens of millions of adults already take a statin to lower their cholesterol. But new guidance put out by the American College of Cardiology and the American Heart Association now emphasize that treating high cholesterol sooner could significantly reduce a person's lifetime risk of heart attack or stroke. How early are we talking? In your 30s, believe it or not. Of course, you need to talk to your doctor about whether statins are right for you, but you should know that the evidence is really starting to stack up that shows the earlier you get a jump on reducing lifelong exposure to plaque-causing lipids and lipoproteins, the better the odds are going to be for you. Make sure you get your cholesterol checked. That's the first step. I'm Dr. Sanjay Gupta, helping you live a better life.

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1: It's a John Tesh radio show, and let's start with this, intelligence. If meditation is not your thing, I want you to try doodling. The American Journal of Occupational Therapy says doodling is a great way to get your creative juices flowing. The researchers found that free-form drawing affects the brain in a similar way to meditation. For the biggest benefit, try the Zen Tangle method. It's a type of drawing that uses repetitive patterns, whether that's swirls, stripes, or shapes. I always do swirls. Zentangle drawing triggers creative focus, and doing it for just 12 minutes a day delivers the greatest benefit. Now try it.
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1: And coming up, did you know a burglary happens every 25 seconds? 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Stand by.
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0: these beautiful things that I've got.
1: So where is the first place a burglar will try to break into our home? It's something that happens every 25 seconds, by the way, and this may surprise you. The most common entry point is our front door. The International Association of Certified Home Inspectors says 1 in 3 home burglaries happen this way. The reason? Because it's the most direct entry point. It's the easiest to access and can be easier to forcibly enter than other points. And a lot of times, it is left unlocked. In fact, about 42% of people these days leave their doors and windows unlocked when they're home. And in 28% of burglary cases, someone is home. Plus, a surprising number of people have spare keys that they've left under doormats or potted plants by the front door. Guess who knows that trick? Every burglar. The second most common entry point, a ground floor window. And then once they're inside, burglars typically hit 3 spots first. The primary bedroom.

0: the family room, and the home office. But here's the good news. Most burglars spend less than 10 minutes inside. It's why it's rare for them to waste time going up to the second floor if you have one. 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

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Today's hits. 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

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Thank you for listening in Niceville. As you know, people are obsessed with protein. It's showing up everywhere, from popcorn to candy to sparkling water. I saw it in cupcakes yesterday at my daughter's birthday party. Over 60% of North American consumers say they've increased their protein intake in the last year. And while protein is important, most of us are getting enough of it. But you know what you really need is fiber. The USDA has now found that 4% of men and 12% of women are hitting the daily recommended amount of fiber. But it's a nutrient needed for gut health, digestion, weight management, and even sleep. Fiber can reduce inflammation, even help prevent cancer. And the University of Toronto says increasing your fiber intake by just 8 grams a day will help you lose 73% more weight. And there's one food that's loaded with protein and fiber, and that's beans. They're a nutrient powerhouse full of iron, potassium, and folate. Plus, they're cheap and they keep for a long time. And beans are becoming more popular, and account for the viral dense bean salad has more than 2.7 million followers. There's also a $200 a year subscription to a bean club, Rancho Gordo, that has 26,000 members and a wait list of 20,000 more. So if you want more protein but also need more fiber, beans are a great way to go.

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1: I think I found out why your kids get such good sleep, Gib. It's because according to a Harvard University research study, you will get better sleep if you're just crafty. So yeah. They found that anything that keeps your hands busy and requires focus, like knitting, painting, scrapbooking, even putting together a jigsaw puzzle, activates the pineal gland in your brain, which produces melatonin at night.
2: You know, we talk about this kind of stuff all the time. Anything you do with your hands, anything you do that engages more of your brain is going to make you feel better. It's going to help your mental health in the long run. So weightlifting is, I would put that in this category. You're getting into your body. You're engaging more of your brain. All of your senses are involved in some of this stuff. And it's going to put you into that flow state, and that flow state is going to make it easier to fall asleep.
1: Yeah, flow state.
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12: A better life with Dr. Sanjay Gupta.
13: Heart disease is still the leading cause of death here in the United States and around the world. But what if there was something you could do earlier in life to reduce the odds of becoming a statistic? 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But new guidance put out by the American College of Cardiology and the American Heart Association now emphasize that treating high cholesterol sooner could significantly reduce a person's lifetime risk of heart attack or stroke. How early are we talking? In your 30s, believe it or not. Of course, you need to talk to your doctor about whether statins are right for you, but you should know that the evidence is really starting to stack up that shows the earlier you get a jump on reducing lifelong exposure to plaque-causing lipids and lipoproteins, the better the odds are going to be for you. Make sure you get your cholesterol checked. That's the first step. I'm Dr. Sanjay Gupta, helping you live a better life.
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1: 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Let's talk coffee for a moment. And the experts are saying we need to drink coffee strategically. What do they mean by this? Well, research from Johns Hopkins University shows that drinking 200 milligrams of caffeine after learning new information helps you recall it more clearly for up to 24 hours. 200 milligrams of caffeine is what you'd get in a Starbucks grande. It works because the caffeine helps the brain process new data, locking it into your memory banks. Again, from Johns Hopkins, drinking 200 milligrams of caffeine after learning new information helps you recall it more clearly.
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0: conversation starter for you. Generation Z now taking another tradition and turning it on its head, proposing marriage. Gen Z is adults age 28 and under, and they're doing something called quiet proposing. Instead of one partner surprising the other with a flashy marriage proposal and a ring, in a recent study, more than half of all engagement ring shoppers brought their partner along, making it a mutual decision, no drama, no surprise. And it's not just partners who are deciding on the ring together. In 18% of cases, the future in-laws came along. 11% were joined by friends or siblings. Only 18% of ring shoppers chose a ring by themselves. Psychologist Leah Levy says Gen Z is tired of moments that feel staged for social media. They're also more interested in equal partnerships, transparency, and teamwork than grand gestures designed to get likes. She sees quiet proposals as a backlash to over-the-top proposals, with people asking, will you marry me on jumbotrons and with elaborate flash mobs? She says quiet proposals are actually a sign of emotional maturity.
1: All the intelligence in one place. Tesh.com.
0: And coming up, do you think you're good at estimating your grocery bill as you shop? Turns out most people overshoot by nearly 20%. I'll tell you how to fix that in just one easy step next.
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0: John Tesh here on Coast 93.3, always streaming free at home or work, right on your smart speaker. 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
1: All right, my friends, next time you're heading to the grocery store, do your budgeting ahead of time, not while you're strolling the aisles. It turns out about 1 in 3 U.S. households shop on a budget, and 78% of those budget shoppers try to track how much their groceries will cost while they're in the store shopping. I make this mistake. But researchers from Cornell University say trying to calculate the cost of groceries on the fly is not a very good idea. The harder shoppers try to estimate the cost as they go, the worse they do, overspending by as much as 19%. So what is the best way to figure things out as you roll through your grocery store? Round up. Researchers found that the most accurate shoppers rounded up to the nearest dollar. When people don't round up, it leads to an unpleasant surprise once they get to the register.
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0: Hey, if you're like me, then you feel like it's time to invest more in yourself. 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

0: 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Be sure to start your day with Leslie and Chris in the morning. 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All right, my intelligent friends, if you need a favor, the experts say don't ask somebody who's hungry.
1: Oh, yeah.
0: Yeah, you got to feed them first. You're more likely to get a yes if you ask them after they've eaten. Experts at Rutgers University say it's because we get a surge of blood sugar after eating that makes us more upbeat and more prone to do something for others. So you just carry, it's like a trainer. You just carry a pocket full of snacks.
2: Oh, yeah, you got to have. Look, hey, wanna help, as a parent.
0: Want to help me move? Are you sure?
2: As a parent, I am very familiar with the need to have pocket snacks. Yeah. Right? I've always got a cereal bar or like a little thing of nuts because, you know, when that blood sugar starts to drop, all mood regulation goes away. This is the thing. This is the reciprocity that we can't help but internalize, right? Somebody does something nice for you. You do something nice for them. So if you can keep the other person around you well fed and feeling cared for, guess what? They're going to want to reciprocate. They're going to want to make sure that you feel cared for. And that could mean helping you move your couch or, you know, your armoire that was a gift from your grandfather or grandmother. And nobody wants to help you move. Okay. Give him pizza.
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0: So the latest meeting place where you can gather with your friends or make new ones is the sauna. Vogue magazine saying saunas are the new social club. Now, saunas aren't new, of course. People have been enjoying them for at least 10,000 years. But social saunas, where people gather to sweat together, aren't just about the health benefits. They're about community. And they've now become one of the hottest wellness trends in North America. Market researchers say the global sauna business will be worth $1.3 billion in the next 5 years, a 43% increase from where things stand right now. What goes on in a social sauna? At one sauna place in Manhattan, you pay $45 to simmer in a sauna for 90 other people, rather, while doing guided meditations, breath work, and aromatherapy. Some even have live music or group talk sessions in the sauna. Other social saunas are smaller and more intimate, so you can have better conversations. Some even host events like birthday parties in the sauna. The sauna experience is becoming another third space where people can gather besides work and home. Think of it like a coffee shop, but a whole lot sweatier. And younger generations love them because they reflect the growing interest in wellness and a desire for socializing.
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13: 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School sports. 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This message presented by the Florida High School Athletic Association and the Florida Interscholastic Athletic Administrators Association.

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Thanks for listening in Crestview. So why is it that our waistlines grow in our 40s, 50s, and beyond, even if we don't change how we eat or how we exercise? So it turns out there's a scientific reason behind the dreaded middle age spread. Researchers discovered a brand new type of fat-producing cell that shows up only in middle age. They're called CPA cells, and they act like fat factories, multiplying like crazy and building belly fat regardless of diet or exercise. In one study, 80% of belly fat in middle-aged mice came from these newly made fat cells, and those same cells are in humans. Even worse, when scientists transplanted CPA cells into young mice, the young mice started packing on belly fat too. It's because CPA cells are programmed to grow fat no matter what. But there is hope. Researchers also identified a specific receptor that helps trigger this fat cell frenzy. When they blocked it, the fat cells stopped multiplying. So if you're dealing with the dreaded middle age spread and nothing has changed with your diet and lifestyle, it's not your fault. Middle aged weight gain is biological, and soon we may have a way to fight it at the source. But until then, focus on smaller portions and weight training to boost your metabolism, and I'll have an update soon.

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1: All right, Gib, according to Travel Magazine, 21 to 25% of Americans would like to take their family on a vacation to the moon.
2: Okay.
1: You can't breathe on the moon.
2: Yeah, do you know you can't take your family on vacation? 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I think, look, it's an incredible novelty, right? Like, what this means to me is that the extreme experiences are things that people want to share with their family. So I'm going to take that as a good thing and not say that 21 to 25% of people have no idea that you can't go to the moon, on vacation. So let's just say that what it means is that you want to do intense experiences with your family, and we have talked a lot on the show about how that's good. 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Try that, and then we work your way up to the moon. No, unless you're Jeff Bezos, it's really not possible.
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8: A better life with Dr. Sanjay Gupta.
9: Recent survey conducted by Common Sense Media found one-third of teenagers prefer AI companions over humans for serious conversations. There's a term for that: social offloading. And experts we talked to warned that this habit could be stunting emotional growth, leaving an already isolated generation who came of age during the pandemic even less prepared for the messiness of human interaction. 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I'm Dr. Sanjay Gupta, helping you live a better life.
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1: 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It's intelligence for your health. You know, we talk a lot about the benefits of intermittent fasting. It can, we now know, reduce inflammation, help prevent heart disease, increase longevity, and help you lose weight. But a new study says it doesn't matter when you do it. Johns Hopkins scientists said the magic of intermittent fasting comes from calorie restriction, not the timing of it. They gave study subjects the same foods, but half of them could only eat between 8 a.m. and 3 p.m. Another group could only eat between noon and 7 p.m. And both groups lost exactly the same amount of weight. So the key is to restrict your eating to a set window and restrict your calories, and you will lose weight no matter what time you do it.
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0: All right, my friends, if you're feeling achy, bloated, or just off right now, it could be your posture. It's not just your back that suffers when you slouch. Experts say poor posture can actually trigger a bunch of everyday health problems, and the connection might surprise you. For example, your posture could lead to headaches. If your head is even slightly tilted forward all day, like when you're looking at your phone, that puts strain on your neck muscles, and that tension can lead to frequent headaches. Hunching can also lead to bloat. It's because hunching over can compress your organs and slow down digestion. It means you may feel fuller, puffier, and more uncomfortable than you should, especially after meals. And then poor posture during the day can lead to poor sleep at night. I had no idea. If your muscles and spine are misaligned and pulled into unnatural positions for hours while you're awake, your muscles will have a hard time fully relaxing at night. That tension ends up sticking with you, making it harder to fall asleep and stay asleep. The good news, posture is fixable. So gentle stretching and core strengthening and maybe even adjusting your workspace setup are going to help.
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0: 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It'll cut your heart disease risk, no meds required.
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14: 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And there's perhaps no movement more fundamental than walking. It reinforces the alignment, stability, and coordinated muscle activation that supports how your body moves, whether you're doing strenuous exercise or simply going about your daily life. This is according to Dana Santis, a strength and conditioning specialist. Even though you walk every day, Dana does say you can make small adjustments to immediately improve your walking mechanics. So, keep your rib cage stacked over your pelvis. Avoid leaning over or arching your lower back. Allow your arms to swing naturally in coordination with your legs. Keep your gaze forward, your jaw relaxed, and then just breathe in through your nose and out through your mouth. I'm Dr. Sanjay Gupta, helping you live a better life.
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1: Of course, you've heard an apple a day keeps the doctor away, but experts are now saying the fruit we should be eating every day is blueberries. The American Journal of Clinical Nutrition saying that eating just one cup of blueberries a day can cut your risk of cardiovascular disease by up to 15%. Researchers say the credit goes to plant pigments called anthocyanins. They're antioxidants that give blueberries their deep blue color and their power to improve blood vessel function. So what happened in this study when people added a cup of blueberries to their daily diet? Improved blood flow, that's what. Less stiffness in the arteries and a noticeable drop in their risk for heart disease. So if you're looking for a simple and delicious way to support your heart, blueberries are where it's at.

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1: All right, let's check in with Italian host, Gib Gerard.
2: I'll take it.
1: Gilberto Gerard. If you're trying to lose weight, experts say make sure your pasta is al dente. And Gib knows how to make that. He makes it for his family all the time.
2: Yeah.
1: Research shows that the firmer al dente pasta has fewer glycemic index, a lower glycemic index, rather.
2: There you go.
1: Meaning it won't raise your blood sugar as much. The longer your pasta is boiled, it'll be like eating something really sugary.
2: Yes. So again, you're cooking that sugar up and it's going to be more, you're cooking the grains up and it's going to release more of the sugar. The key to al dente, it literally means to the teeth. So when you bite into the pasta, if it's a little sticky on your teeth, that's al dente. That's what that literally means. Some people like the throw it against the wall and see if it sticks method, where you take one noodle, you throw it against the wall. It doesn't work for me. I have to bite it and see if it's al dente. But yeah, it's the way. By the way, you go to Italy, there's not a lot of overweight Italians, and they're eating pasta all day.
1: Yeah.
2: They all eat it al dente. Nobody eats it mouchad, which is when you overcook it.
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1: 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Quality sleep can come from a good book.
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0: Hey, check this out. Uber and Lyft want to make ride hailing easier for older adults. Uber just announced a new simplified senior version of their app that features bigger text, fewer buttons, and easier access to save destinations. The idea is to make it simpler and less stressful for older adults to get around. They're also expanding family profiles to include seniors, so loved ones can book rides for them, manage destinations, even pay with Medicare cards. Wow. Lyft is also focused on senior citizens. Their version is called Lyft Silver. It rolls out nationwide and goes a step further by giving users access to live support from real humans. It also prioritizes cars that are easier to get in and out of because seniors are twice as likely to cancel a ride when a pickup truck shows up or an SUV. The bottom line, transportation is one of the biggest barriers to independence as people age. This will help a lot of people stay independent a whole lot longer.
1: Intelligence for your life.
0: 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Stand by.
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21: If you're caring for an aging parent, you may feel quite often that you're alone in what you're doing. But you're not. Not by a long shot. According to a new report by the Pew Research Center, 10% of U.S. adults are caring for a parent over age 65. Millions more are caring for a spouse or partner 65 or older. Beyond the sheer numbers, this report, perhaps unsurprisingly, found a major difference in caregiver well-being between men and women. One psychologist we spoke to suggested thinking 5 years in the future and imagining where you are right now. Will you be glad you took something on, or regretful that you didn't? You also need to cut yourself some slack, he said, especially women. Don't try to shoulder all of the burden by yourself. You might need to ask for help before you burn out. You'll be so glad you did. I'm Dr. Sanjay Gupta, helping you live a better life.

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1: 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Caffeinated coffee triggers contractions in the gut that are 60% stronger than plain hot water.

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0: 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Directly from our dating and relationship files, Gib, here's more of what not to do on a first date, according to the Telegraph newspaper, who studied this, did a big report on it. I wish I had known this years ago.
1: Uh-oh.
0: Number one, don't call anybody you've ever dated crazy. Your date will think that's what you'll call them sooner or later. Okay, that's number one. Go ahead. Number two is pretty heavy. Go ahead.
1: Okay, well, the thing with crazy is you want to say that, like, we broke up for a variety of reasons. It just wasn't working out anymore. If you start making it about the other person and them being unhinged, it's like, A, why were you dating a crazy person? And B, what are you going to say about us behind my back? That's what all that is. It's the same as if you're interviewing for a job and you say, oh, the last people were awful. The new people are going to wonder, were they awful, or are you just a difficult person to please?
0: But I've had women, your mother, you know, ask me, like, you know, five or six questions. They'll keep going. To a certain point, you're like, okay, she was crazy. That's it. I don't have another reason. That's
1: under interrogation, totally acceptable. Yeah, you know. Don't proffer the information unprovoked.
0: Waterboarding me. And then next, don't go see a movie about war criminals, exorcists, or domestic abuse on a first date. Exorcists, okay.
1: I'm going to say this. Domestic abuse, definitely not. War criminals and exorcists, really depends on the girl. I'm just saying, if you were at, like, a goth convention and you're going to take it on a first date, the Exorcist movie might not be a bad idea.
0: Oh, my gosh.
2: IFYL. The intelligence for your life.
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28: Recent survey conducted by Common Sense Media found one-third of teenagers prefer AI companions over humans for serious conversations. There's a term for that, social offloading. And experts we talked to warned that this habit could be stunting emotional growth, leaving an already isolated generation who came of age during the pandemic even less prepared for the messiness of human interaction. Sure, AI can help you polish whatever it is you're looking to say, but that's not very human, right? It's the messiness that makes our interactions with each other so real. It's also what makes them so validating, help us to develop our confidence, our voice, our deep bonds with each other. Psychiatrists we talked to encouraged turning to family or friends when you're struggling to express yourself. They are keen to help. I'm Dr. Sanjay Gupta, helping you live a better life.

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7: A better life with Dr. Sanjay Gupta.
8: Slowly but surely, AI is seeping its way into every corner of our lives. One area perhaps I didn't expect is diet advice. A new study out of Turkey found that chatbots are recommending to teen boys and girls that they restrict their daily calories to dangerously low levels and eat a balance of nutrients that are kind of out of whack. Remember, teenagers are growing, one pediatrician told us. If they aren't getting enough nutrition, it can really stunt their growth on a number of levels. And in extreme cases, it can lead to significant health consequences. Large language models, LLMs, they are designed to agree with you. So if you're looking to lose weight, they're going to push you pretty hard in that direction. They also sometimes don't know how to tell the difference between good information and bad information. And you know who does? Your doctor. I'm Dr. Sanjay Gupta, helping you live a better life.
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11: For the ninth year in a row, Finland has been named the happiest country in the world. That's according to the World Happiness Report put out every year by the Wellbeing Research Center at the University of Oxford in the UK. Two other Nordic nations, Iceland and Denmark, came in at numbers 2 and 3. Now, having spent quite a bit of time in these countries over my 2.5 decades as a journalist, I can tell you that this is not at all that surprising. There's an entirely different way of thinking in these countries. We before me, you might say. In other words, the mentality is less adversarial and much more, we're all in this together. One other interesting thing that came up was that no matter where someone lived, the more time they spent on social media, the less happy they were. Want to smile? It's simple. Put your phone away for a bit. I'm Dr. Sanjay Gupta, helping you live a better life.
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14: A boy born in Joplin, Missouri, was fascinated by anything with wheels and a motor. The odds of him going on to fascinate millions with his talent? 1 in 260,000. The odds of this born racer having 157 career top 10 finishes in NASCAR? 1 in 125 billion. But every driver seeks the pinnacle of their achievements. The odds of him winning both the Daytona 500 and the Brickyard 400 in the same year? 1 in 195 million. The odds of a child being diagnosed with autism? 1 in 68. 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
2: 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But are they safe? And do they really work? Well, first, let's talk about actual magnesium. That's an essential mineral that is needed for more than 300 different processes in the body, according to one dietitian. And most people get enough of it simply from the foods they eat. Now, if you're not getting enough, there are a few different types of supplements you can try. But as always, you should talk to your doctor before starting any new medication or supplement, whether it's prescription or over the counter. Now, when it comes to the science, we looked into this, and I gotta say, there's not a lot of strong evidence that magnesium supplements will actually help you sleep. They might help you manage pain, they might help you lower your stress levels, or work to get your muscles to relax. And maybe it's those things then that help you get some better sleep. I'm Dr. Sanjay Gupta, helping you live a better life.
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5: I don't know how they're going to win, but they're going to win. 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Or is it just one of those things that make us sports fans?
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8: A better life with Dr. Sanjay Gupta.
9: Did you know that almost half the vegetables and more than three quarters of the fruit that we eat in this country come from just one state, California? Yeah, it's true. And according to a new report by the Environmental Working Group, a health advocacy organization, a lot of this produce is tainted with PFAS, which are sometimes referred to as forever chemicals. Why? Well, the EPA says pesticides keep America's food supply safe, abundant, and affordable. And of course, these chemicals are used in every state, not just California. Now, if you are worried, though, about how much you're consuming, the best thing to do is to buy organic produce, if and when you can. Organic or not, you should rinse all fruits and vegetables under running water. Don't use any soap. And as one epidemiologist told us, use a brush on sturdier items like carrots, potatoes, and cucumbers. I'm Dr. Sanjay Gupta, helping you live a better life.
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